When I first saw you, I saw love. And the first time you touched me,

0: you know, I've got to let you know, you're one of my kind.
1: Shine bright like a diamond. Shine bright like a diamond.

It's hard to say that I'd rather stay awake when I'm asleep, because my dreams are bursting at the seams.

And if he's XXL, well, what the hell? Every penny don't fit the slot. Deanna Rex.